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whole new generation is finding Michael Jackson. It's kind of funny how that works. 93.7 The River, Sacramento's greatest hits. In fact, Michael Jackson's song Chicago, it's kind of a deep cut. It debuted at number 30 on Billboard's Hot 100. Here's one of Michael's biggest, Billie Jean, on the river.

I am stuck in the middle with you, and that's all right. It's 93.7 The River, Sacramento's greatest hits. I am Sarge. We just announced our iHeartRadio Music Festival lineup. Snoop Dogg is going to be in the house. Plus, we will grab the Goo Goo Dolls. You want to get to Vegas with $1,000 in your pocket before you can buy tickets? Got a shot for you to do exactly that. Coming up right around 6 o'clock.

0: Live and Let Die, Paul McCartney. It is 93.7 The River, Sacramento's greatest hits. I am Sarge. 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

0: Billy Joel, 93.7, the River, Sacramento's greatest hits. Before we lost him, Prince did such a great collaboration with Mary J. Blige at our iHeartRadio Music Festival. What will happen this year? Maybe you could be there in minutes. Hang on.
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0: Because Whitney, I want to dance with somebody. 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
19: This is Jana Kramer from Wind Down with Jana Kramer. Hey, quick question for the parents listening right now. 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

guys. 93.7 The River, Sacramento's greatest hits. Hi there, it is Sarge. Whew! Man, it's been one of those. Hi, and we're going to stay hotter and get hotter and hotter throughout the work week here. A little baseball tonight, though. The River Cats, they're home at Sutter Health Park. First pitch coming up here in just a bit. Good night for some baseball, but by the time you leave, you'll be going, it's nice to be outside. Hopefully you pack the shorts in the car, though, because it's still pretty warm.

0: 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I am Sarge. Before you know it, we are going to be talking about the California State Fair because it's just around the corner. July 17th kicks off over Cal Expo. 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
0: 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Have you ever been to Wall Drugs? 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Also, the Grand Canyon. That's somewhere Sarge has not been yet. So where would you go if you all of a sudden found yourself with $2,500? 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

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Never

Sacramento's greatest hits, 93.7 The River. See, it turns out that we're in a fun drought. What we need is more time. Of course, the one thing we can't just go to the store and buy. But no, in all seriousness, we need time to do all the extra fun stuff we want to do. I'll explain more next.

0: 93.7 The River, Sacramento's greatest hits. So when's the last time that you had a full day of fun? What about 2 days or three? Yeah, it looks like we're in the thick of it right now. A fun drought is here. 50% of us Americans are massively lacking in the amount of fun in our lives. And they're basically saying that on average, we need about 17 extra hours a week just to have fun. What will we do with it? Well, watch TV, see family and friends, dine out, enjoy outdoor activities, do personal hobbies, things like that.
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0: Toronto's greatest hits, 93.7 The River. So us Americans, we're really rethinking our summer travel plans this year. 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
1: Seven the River, Sacramento's greatest hits. 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And it's all about changing your setting, maybe moving things out of the house. At least

0: Toronto's greatest hits, 93.7 The River. Have you ever noticed that you get more done at a coffee shop than you do at home? Well, there's a science behind this. They found it's not the caffeine, it's the environment. Coffee shops are giving you a mix of just enough noise and activity. It keeps your brain engaged without getting you overwhelmed. That buzz can actually boost your focus and creativity. And they found that when you leave home and go somewhere to work that's different, right? A different space, your brain treats it as a reset and it gets into work mode a little faster.
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0: 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Our iHeartRadio Music Festival taking over Vegas this September, and we know that the Goo Goo Dolls are going to be performing Benson Boone. We've also got Kenny Chesney on the way, as well as 50 Cent throwing it back. 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All you need to do is make sure that you're waking up with us tomorrow morning at 9 a.m. It is your next chance to get those tickets to get that trip.
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0: Sacramento's greatest hits, 93.7 The River. So this is giving a whole new meaning to the term less is more. It's this new TikTok beauty trend. Basically, it's going against the super polished Instagram perfect look. It's the anti-iPhone face. It's the opposite of a flawless filtered face. People are just trying to look more normal, more real, slightly messy, if you will. You know, flushed cheeks, visible freckles, softer eyes that are a little smudged. The whole idea is to look less like you were perfect for that selfie and more like, well, a real person.
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93.7 The River. Considering I got countless spam calls earlier, now we're finding out really the way to stop these is to just not engage, blocking entirely. But if you answer the phone, you're going to want to keep this in mind. I'll explain more next.

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0: 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So when it comes to those spam calls, yeah, they're annoying and they're relentless. They don't stop, okay? So experts are saying to stop engaging. Don't answer unknown numbers. And if you do, make sure that you hang up immediately. Even saying a quick, stop calling me. That could actually signal that your number is active, and in turn, it leads to more spam. So they also suggest using your phone's built-in features like silencing unknown callers and using spam filters that can screen calls before they even reach you.
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93.7 The River, Sacramento's greatest hits. Having to check your phone in as you arrive to a party, I mean, honestly, 10 out of 10 recommend. It takes you back to like when we didn't have phones at parties. I love the fact that this is making a comeback. I'll explain in minutes.

0: 93.7 The River. Remember going to a party and not having a phone, having no pictures online, only those memories that you're talking about when you go back to work or school the following week? Well, Gen Zers are trying to recreate that magical time. There's this growing trend of phone-free parties where people are literally checking their phones in at the door and spending the night just, I don't know, talking. And they say that it's helping, all right? Without the screens, a lot of people are not only making eye contact, but meeting new people, building those real-world social skills again.
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0: 99.7 The River, Sacramento's greatest hits. Hey, it's Michelle Faye. I am checking out. But just a reminder that we are getting you that share of $250,000 because we're celebrating. America is turning 250. And of course, we want you to see it. 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All right. The winning continues tomorrow morning at 8 a.m. Have a great rest of your night.
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93.7 The River. Joan Jett, the Black Hearts, I Love Rock and Roll. And she played at iHeartRadio Music Festival as a special guest, came out on stage with Kesha 2015. I've got this year's lineup for September coming up in a few moments. It was announced yesterday morning. And this is Missing You by John Waite.

0: Sacramento's greatest hits, 93.7 The River. That's David Bowie and Freddie Mercury of Queen together, Under Pressure, one of the biggest duets ever recorded in pop and rock. Queen plus Adam Lambert played iHeartRadio Music Festival number 3 back in 2013. So we're going on the 16th one. We started this in 2011. It's going to be September 18th and 19th. And here's what we got now. This was announced yesterday so far. They announced special guests later and whoever, you know, other people get added. But right now it's BTS, Benson Boone, Cardi B, Goo Goo Dolls, Kenny Chesney, Lainey Wilson, Major Lazer, Muse, love them, Snoop Dogg, Weezer, Zara Larsson, and more to come. You'll be able to buy tickets, Capital One cardholder presale next week.
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1: Don McLean, American Pie. Got Mark Coppola with you here. Thanks so much for having us on and keeping us on. Now, I've been saying this. He's the only guy that could get away with taking a song that's almost 50 years old, maybe a little more, and selling it for $1.3 million, but sold everything around the song and not the actual rights to the song. That means he bought all the first, second, third, fourth, fifth drafts, different recordings of it. Yes, that is something too. But you don't make any money off the song for $1.3 million.
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1: Men at Work Down Under here with Cope and R.E.M., the one I love. Michael Stipe, their lead vocalist, says new solo album coming out end of the year. He let us have a taste of that on Stephen Colbert the last couple of weeks of his shows.

0: Cause I gotta have faith. Ooh, I gotta have faith. Because I gotta have faith.
1: 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George Michael and Faith. You're with Cope, Mark Cope, only DJ licensed to party. 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Coming up at that, we got BTS, Benson Boone just announced, Cardi B, Goo Goo Dolls, Kenny Chesney, Lainey Wilson, and then you got Major Lazer, Muse, love both them, Snoop Dogg, Zara Larsson, and many more to come. So you can get your tickets through Capital One cardholder pre-sale, and then general public go on sale. iHeart.com for all the info.
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Sacramento's greatest hits, 93.7 The River. Kim Wilde, Keep Me Hanging On. She got number one with that in the mid-80s, just like Diana Ross the Supremes got a number one in the mid-60s. Different arrangement, though, completely. And my theory, a number one is a number one is a number one. Bon Jovi, it's Living on a Prayer.

0: 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A split with Mac and Don't Stop. You're with Cope, Mark Coppola. Now, I'm always interested in this when I see a movie come out of left field. I mean, it's got a history behind it, but it's different than how films are normally done. Back Rooms is thrilling crowds across the country. It's a horror film, and it was based off the YouTube series of the same name. It made over $81 million in its debut weekend. Now, that was enough to make it number one at the box office. And then the surprise hit Obsession continues to impress with over $26 million added in its third weekend to finish in second, putting Mandalorian down to third. But, you know, these are like Generation Zers and a few millennials in here that have a new way to make movies popular. I mean, it's been done before, like Blair Witch Project and Paranormal Activity. But still, when you see a movie not made for a lot of money go to that kind of money, you got to look at it.
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1: Guns N' Roses, Paradise City. You know, Bananarama, the all-girl band, was they started out as a punk group out of England. And then they went pop. It's Cruel Summer.

0: 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Genesis, that's all. Phil Collins getting in the Rock and Roll Hall of Fame a second time, coming up in November with Billy Idol and Oasis and many others. Today, as we celebrate America's 250th, the birthday, we have put up $250,000. 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And you'll hear keywords throughout the day. When you hear them, just enter them right here. You could instantly win $2,500 to put together a dream American vacation anywhere you want to go.
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Sacramento's greatest hits, 93.7 The River. Alanis Morissette, hailing from our friendly neighbors to the north, Canada. That's Head Over Feet. She's got a lot of hits. 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

0: 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That was a great year. Here's what we got so far for this year coming up in September, the 18th and 19th. 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But BTS, Benson Boone, Cardi B, Goo Goo Dolls, Kenny Chesney, Lainey Wilson, Major Lazer, Muse, Snoop Dogg, and Weezer, Zara Larsson, and more. More will be added, too, but that's what we got right now. 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

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Cyndi Lauper, Girls Just Want to Have Fun. And you're with Mark Coppola at Aerosmith. Dude looks like a lady.

0: 93.7 The River, Sacramento's greatest hits, Paula Abdul, Straight Up. You know, I like her a lot, and I think that's a great song, too. Straight Up, meaning you're shooting straight, man. You're telling the truth. I respect you for that. Kinda. It was a big phrase. So she wrote a song about it. But she was also like the choreographer and a dancer with the L.A. Lakers, the basketball team. She was a judge on American Idol for a bit in the very beginning. And she did some other stuff, too, with Simon. But I don't see enough of her doing that. I know she fills in occasionally. I think one time I saw her filling in for the current American Idol, but I think she needs to do some more of that.
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1: Elton John, Kiki D, Don't Go Breaking My Heart. This is the Cranberries. What a band. Now this one's called Dreams. You can win some cash with us to celebrate America's birthday. I'll tell you all about that in a few moments.

0: 93.7 The River. That's Michael Jackson Rock with you. Boy, that movie, Michael, really did very, very well. I mean, it's approaching $1 billion worldwide at the box office. It's somewhere between 850 and 900 million right now. That's pretty cool. Cash today, America's birthday, we are celebrating. $250,000 we put up for grabs. And with that, that's $250,000. You could win a share of that, like $2,500. Be listening for keywords, enter them here. And you could be off and running with the American Dream Vacation.
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1: Boston, more than a feeling. There's a band who's not been inducted to the Rock and Roll Hall of Fame yet. What's up with that? The guy only invented Tom Scholz, the guitarist, this special thing that gave you the mid-range of a guitar and gave him a very specific sound that you could duplicate at home. And he did some other stuff, too, like a miniature amplifier you could play your guitar through as well. Anyway, cash coming up today to see a great American rock band in some city or whatever you want to do, see some national parks. We're giving away $250,000 in $2,500 increments. 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

0: 93.7 The River, Sacramento's greatest hits. It is Wednesday morning. Bob Howard here. Thanks so much for listening. We want you to keep listening to our 250K USA giveaway. 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

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One Must Go Wednesday, National Egg Day today. Omelets? Or is it egg salad or hard-boiled eggs? 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

0: One Must Go Wednesday on 93.7 The River. It's National Egg Day today. It's an egg salad, omelets, hard-boiled eggs. Let's get to that. Next, Bob Hauer in on Wednesday morning. I think of how you want those eggs and how you would. One Must Go. All right, let's go to the talk back, Mike. Let's go to Christine listening in Elk Grove.
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0: 93.7 The River, Sacramento's greatest hits. One Must Go Wednesday. Egg salad or omelets or hard-boiled eggs. Which one are you getting rid of? One Must Go. Let's go to the talkback, Mike Nolan in West Sacramento.
1: I'd probably go hard-boiled egg, but it depends. If you're making deviled eggs, I like those. But, yeah, I'd have to go hard-boiled because I like making sandwiches with egg salad. And, yeah, and omelets are always good, too.
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0: 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You're going to see Weezer, Benson Boone, Snoop Dogg going to be a part of it as well. 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

0: 93.7, the River, Sacramento's greatest hits on a One Must Go Wednesday. It's National Egg Day today. So we'd love to hear from you. Which way do your eggs are you going to get rid of? Are you going to get rid of the hard-boiled, the egg salad, or the omelet? Let's go to Stacy listening this morning at Folsom.
1: Ooh, hard question. 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Just because I love good egg salad. And a hard-boiled egg is a quick, easy breakfast on the run. So you can't get rid of that.
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93.7 The River, Sacramento's greatest hits. My name is Bob Howard. Thank you for listening on Wednesday morning. Make sure you're ready for it coming up 8 o'clock this morning. You win your share of our 250K USA giveaway. You can see the sights and spots that make America awesome. $2,500 at a time. You ready for the keyword?

0: It fuels your parties and maybe your vehicle. That's next on 93.7 The River, Sacramento's greatest hits. Yeah, Bob Hauer in this morning. Australia's wine industry. They're trying to figure out if they can use their 260 million liter overstock of wine to become biofuel. They want it to power cars and maybe trucks, even aircraft. They said a difference in how they use it, not much different than the way they do biofuel like ethanol. It would extract it through distillation. So you guess you get drunk on the fumes?
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0: The date is set for Prime Day. That's coming up next on 93.7 River, Sacramento's greatest hits. Yeah, Bob Hauer here on Wednesday morning. Amazon's Prime Day is set. The massive sales event, June 23rd to 26th. This is a little earlier than what had been previously Prime Day, typically in July. So the household items, groceries, they say, are going to be the big focus for savings this year.
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still listed as stable in a Portuguese hospital. Bonnie Tyler, 93.7 The River. Bob Howard here. Oh, this is going to be a big 8 o'clock hour. 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

0: One Must Go Wednesday on 93.7 The River. What kind of eggs are you going to get rid of? National Egg Day today. Egg salad, hard-boiled eggs, or omelets? All right, Christine?
1: I'm going to say egg salad because I feel like there's only one way to eat that. Either, like, well, two ways. By itself or, like, on a sandwich. 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

Def Leppard, 93.7, the River, Sacramento's greatest hits. It is Bob Hauer in on Wednesday. Thank you for being here, Amber, in West Sacramento. Perfect way to start your morning. Glad you're here.

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0: What were Walt Disney's final written words? It's coming up next. TIL, Today I Learned on 93.7 The River. Sacramento's greatest hits, Bob Howard here. Yeah, TIL, Today I Learned. You should learn something new every single day. Today I learned the final written words from Walt Disney, Kurt Russell. And nobody can figure out why.
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0: The Incredible Edible Egg. One must go Wednesday. Omelets, hard-boiled, or egg salad. A National Egg Day. On 93.7 The River, Sacramento's greatest hits. All right, let's go to the talk back now. Nolan, which one are you going to get rid of?
1: I'd probably go hard-boiled egg, but it depends. If you're making deviled eggs, I like those. But, yeah, I'd have to go hard-boiled because I like making sandwiches with egg salad. And, and omelets are always good, too.
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0: 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It's National Egg Day today. I'd love to hear from you. Which of these styles of eggs, the ways you take your eggs, would you get rid of? Egg salad, hard-boiled, or omelets? All right, let's go to the talk back, Mike. Stacy.
1: Ooh, hard question. 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

0: Fugees, 93.7 The River. It is Sacramento's greatest hits. Yeah, Bob Hauer here on Wednesday morning. Your instant inspirado, got an espresso shot of positivity to share with you. Love this quote from A.A. Milne, I should say. You're braver than you believe, stronger than you seem, and smarter than you think. Yeah, you are smarter than even you think.
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And the iconic Martha Quinn is coming in next after 10. I'll catch you tomorrow, Thursday, dangerously close to the end of the week. It'll then be the best part of somebody's day.

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Good morning. Now that it's after 10 o'clock, it's me, Martha Quinn, on hand to get you through your Wednesday workday. 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

0: 93.7, The River. Wham is standing by to rock your Wednesday with me, Martha Quinn. You know that amazing feeling you get when you finally get your Amazon return packaged up and dropped off at the UPS store? That's a perfect example of the type of news you get every morning right here. Your Totally Awesome News.
1: Hi, Martha. This is Joan from Alabama, and what makes me happy is at the age of 73, I'm able to get up every day, get dressed, and go to the gym, and spend a couple hours with my friends having fun and feeling good at the end of our workout.
0: Joan, right the heck on. That's two keys to longevity you got going on there. Working out and community. Good for you. And I so appreciate that you took the time to tell me about that. As Totally Awesome News. 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

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My name is Martha Quinn. You put the boom boom into my heart.

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0: 93.7 The River, Sacramento's greatest hits. White Snake is standing by to keep you pumped this Wednesday morning. My name is Martha Quinn. You find a little baby deer curled up like an angel in your backyard. Your kids say, Mom, can we keep it? Can we keep it? And you're tempted. The mommy's not around and you're thinking you might have to start bottle feeding this baby. The Ohio Division of Wildlife says, maybe not. This is your daily life chat, your wellness shot. Apparently, mommy deers may specifically stash their babies in people's yards because they feel it's a safe place, often intentionally putting their kids near humans. She may leave her fawn in various hiding places for a long time, though coming back several times a day to nurse it. When the fawns get a bit older, they begin following mom around and eventually learn to find food for themselves. Have you ever had an interaction with a wild animal? Maybe a cute one, maybe a very scary one. What happened? Grab your phone, tap our free iHeartRadio app's talk back microphone. That's your wellness shot. There'll be another one for you later today, just after 2 with me, Martha Quinn.
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93.7, The River. The secret is finally out. Who would Beatle, Paul McCartney say is the greatest band ever? The Rolling Stones, Led Zeppelin, you will find out in this morning's News That Rocks around 11:40. I'm Martha Quinn. Right now it's Whitesnake.

introduced the world to the soundtrack of a generation, and she's still hitting play. 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

0: McCartney singing the Beatles' number one hit from 1970, Let It Be, brings us right into this morning's News That Rocks with me, Martha Quinn. There is not an artist on our station who wasn't influenced by the Beatles. But who would Beatle Paul McCartney say is the greatest band?
1: The music we thought would last for just a couple of years has lasted so long. I think the Beatles was the greatest band ever. I'm a fan.
0: And there you have it. Paul McCartney says the Beatles are the greatest band ever. Planet Earth would agree. They've sold over 600 million records. That's your News That Rocks. Thanks for hanging out with me, Martha Quinn. Today's mixtape, three songs with something in common, kicks off at noon.
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1: Today's mixtape is Rolling Now. It was sent in by Madison in San Jose, California. It's going to make you hungry. It's three very fruity songs. Our first fruit song, Singer, starts his Dancing Words tour July 10th in Grand Rapids, Michigan. Here's John Mellon.

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0: Sacramento's greatest hits, 93.7 The River. REM's Orange Crush just finished Madison's Three Fruit Songs mixtape. John Mellencamp's Cherry Bomb was first. Prince's Raspberry Beret was second. And REM just now finished it up. But sorry, oranges, raspberries, and cherries. The world's most eaten fruit, bananas, followed by apples. That was your mixtape moment. Get your mixtape on the air through our station website. Click where it says The Martha Quinn Show.
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Baby rabbits, baby ducks, baby deers are everywhere right now. I'm Martha Quinn. 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

0: 93.7 The River, Sacramento's greatest hits. Thank you for hanging out this Wednesday with me, Martha Quinn. Reminder, if you see a deer in your backyard, leave it alone. The Ohio Division of Wildlife says it's common right now for mom deers to leave their babies in your backyard because they think they are safe there. They'll come back to feed the baby. Here's a story about a male deer, a buck, crashing a hot tub party.
1: I was sitting in the hot tub one night when a buck walked about 6 feet away from me, walked right by the hot tub. I so much wanted to jump out and say boo, but my husband said, good thing you didn't, because he could actually charge me.
0: Yeah, I'm with your husband. If you see an animal with big spiky antlers, you do not want to jump out of the hot tub and say boo, especially you're in your bathing suit. No, definitely your husband was right. Thank you so much for telling me about that. Appreciate you joining the Martha Quinn Show. 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

0: 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Martha Quinn here. 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
1: Hello, Martha Quinn. This is Lynn from Bradenton, Florida. I just want to give a shout out to my 1 pound preemie that I had in 1985. Turned 40 last year and then was diagnosed with cancer. But after 4 months of chemo and a significant surgery, he is cancer free and shout hallelujah. Thank you, Lord.
0: Hallelujah. Thank you, Lord. I heard that, Mom. Your 1 pound preemie is 40 years old now and cancer-free. That is a whole bunch of totally awesome news. Thank you so much for including all of us in your family's good news. You've got the Martha Quinn Show, where what you're celebrating gets celebrated. Appreciate you being here.
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1: Brian Adams will vibrate your smart speaker, your laptop, your earbuds, however you're listening. He's going to be on before 2:30. My name is Martha Quinn. Each afternoon right here, we chat life. I call it your wellness shot. Yesterday, I was talking about how to drive safely when there's motorcyclists on the road. I know for me, I'm always extra cautious because I'm worried that motorcycle drivers are extra vulnerable going down the highway without a big hunk of metal around them like a car or a truck. Give riders lots of space, stay alert, and never follow too closely.
2: I would say clean up the road from your lawn clippings. That's like ice when you're driving down the road with a motorcycle. Very dangerous.
1: Friend, that completely blew my mind. I would never have thought about lawn clippings being dangerous for motorcycles. Thank you for that. Time and time again, when you add your wisdom, we all benefit. Comments are welcome. 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You'll get to me, Martha Quinn, and I can get you on a wellness shot moment or anytime. I hope you're having a great Wednesday.
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0: 93.7 The River, Sacramento's greatest hits. Getting you through the day with the songs that make you say, I love this one. It's me, Martha Quinn. Tomorrow, it'll be Rockstar Kid Day, when kids, your grandkids, the kid you see working at Petco, who are working hard, doing good things, get inducted into the Rockstar Kid Hall of Fame.
1: 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Eugene's 4 and Castiel's 10. 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They do really good in school, and I'm hoping to see them all the way through to graduation.
0: Casey, thank you for putting your boys, Eugene and Castiel, in the spotlight. And they're now inducted into the Rockstar Kid Hall of Fame. 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

Sacramento's greatest hits, 93.7 The River. It's time for me, Martha Quinn, to go home and play What's for Dinner with my husband. I hope you have a great rest of your Wednesday. I will see you right here tomorrow morning at 10 a.m. It'll be Rockstar Kid Day. Until then, here's Blondie, Missy Raddy.

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0: Little ditty about Jack and Diane, Simple Life. This seems complicated, though, to your old buddy Sarge. Study 37, the river, Sacramento's greatest hits. Did you hear about the project that Google wants to release 32 million mosquitoes in California? They call it the Debug Project because they'll only release what's called good mosquitoes. They're sterile male mosquitoes that can't carry disease. It means that they will mate with females and they will have unfertilized eggs, and the population of disease-ridden mosquitoes will soon disappear or shrink quite a bit. Now, it may sound far-fetched, but it's been done before with things like fruit flies. What do you think? Do you think maybe there's a dark side to this? Like, there's always something we didn't think about, right?
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11: This is Jana Kramer from Wind Down with Jana Kramer. 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

Walking on sunshine. It's 93.7, the River, Sacramento's greatest hits. It's Sarge. I feel like a Ken doll in the Barbie movie. And she says, can you check out the light in my Easy Bake Oven? It's

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0: 93.7, the River Sacramento's greatest hits, the Human League. I am Sarge, completely human here on a Wednesday. Can't believe we are just a few weeks away. I could be a toy, though. I really could. And Toy Story 5 is on the way to theaters. Like the tie in there? Of course, we see that Taylor Swift will have a song in the movie. And Papa John's has announced that they will be creating Pizza Planet as pop-up locations with retro-style pizza arcade, exclusive menu items, collectibles, and merch. Also, we can get you to do Pizza Planet at the happiest place on Earth, the Disneyland Resort. We've got a shot to get you there coming up just after 4 with the River. Hang on.
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1: Oh, my God. You're kidding me. 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That's amazing. I never win anything. 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He got kicked in the face by a horse on Friday.
0: 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Another chance for you to win coming up just after 5 on The River. 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

0: Wine Wednesday. Why not? We'll come out for a little baseball, right? 93.7 The River, Sacramento's greatest hits, although they're playing a team that's named after a beer, which is kind of funny. The River Cats back in action in West Sacramento tonight, hosting the Tacoma Rainiers. 6:45 first pitch at Sutter Health Park. We got some good stuff on the way. Rick Springfield, Michael Jackson, and if you missed it, I'll grab you that keyword. It gets to the Disneyland Resort on the way next.
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16: BTS, Benson Boone, Kenny Chesney, Snoop Dogg, Weezer, Zara Larsson, and more. 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

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Oh, I know it's hot. 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It's memories. Just say, I've got memories of Disneyland, and

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It's 93.7 The River, Sacramento's greatest hits. There's an arrest warrant out for Brandon Ayuk, you know, 49ers wide receiver that didn't show up last season. Gave up a boatload of money, too, for not showing up for team meetings. Evidently, it's a misdemeanor charge stemming from a video where he was showing himself speeding very, very fast past Levi Stadium. I'm sure there'll be some lawyers involved with this for sure.

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0: That Final Frontier Tour rolling back. Northern California will be at Venice Health Arena in Stockton coming up on the 17th of September. 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